0: Nesby with us tonight on the Nightly Spirit. And Lord, every time we get together, we'll be going back, getting them old songs and singing off air. Y'all gonna have to see that live one of these days. You gonna have to, but I'm gonna put that to the side. But remember, I said it. How have you been?
1: I have been blessed.
0: Yes.
1: And I have been enjoying everything that God has been.
0: Amen.
1: Blessing us to have, and I've learned how to vacation and relax and things I will.
0: Yeah. Come on. I cannot complain. That's beautiful. And when I saw, I scroll Instagram. I am a doom scroller. Y'all gonna have to pray for me. But I saw you have new music. Amen. Lord has mercy. I want y'all to hear this song. Amen. Tell us about Amen.
1: Amen is a song of hope and faith. In these trying times, having an understanding that it doesn't matter what it looks like. Because if God said in His Word that He would take care of us, you know everything is going to be all right.
0: It's going to be all right.
1: So it's up to us to have that spirit of amen.
0: Amen.
1: God's.
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1: Said it. It is. Amen.
0: And it is.
1: And it is.
0: So. Amen. I want y'all to hear this. Amen. I do. I'm going to play it for you 15 minutes away. And Nesby hanging out with us tonight on the Nightly Spirit.

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0: 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This is Fantasia.
1: What's up, fam? It's your boy Isaac Carey, and I'm kicking it with my sister, Darlene McCoy.
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1: Yes. On the Nightly Spirit.

0: Nightly Spirits, your girl Darlene, Kirk Franklin in the building. 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With your all over the place self.
1: Is that what I'm doing?
0: You all over the place. As you should be. I got too much energy.
1: I have like energizer bunny energy.
0: That right, yes, there. And what's beautiful about it, because you know, me and you, we almost the same age. Almost.
1: I'm older though.
0: You might be a slight tad few hours older. I'm just playing. No, real talk. Like, you have so much energy. That means that I feel like that's when God has blessed you with your ladder will be greater. It's because I don't remember having this much energy when I was younger. I'm like, where's all this coming from? And now you got all the wisdom and all the ideas and all of the everything. And it's like, here he go. Here he go again. So listen, congratulations on the Grammy success. And you got a new single with my sister. You know I'm a baby Clark sister. Right?
1: Yeah. You know, your voice is fired like that. Don't even sleep. Ladies and gentlemen, don't y'all sleep on this girl voice, a vocal game that's impossible. Always has been.
0: Thank you, brother. But you have new music, and I'm just like, listen, you have the most number by a male gospel artist of all time. And I know your heart, Kirk. You wouldn't think about all that. You could just do music. Yeah.
1: That's just what I can't say.
0: How'd that
1: happen? It's like, how'd that work? Who doing the rhythm check on that?
0: Yeah. And I got the most number ones, and I don't even say.
1: Can't even say.
0: That's so funny. But that's just the blessing of God, man. That's the grace of God on you with your bad self. I love you. And then I got to say this too. Tamela Mann is a female with the most number ones. You wrote Take Me to Burger King. Take Me to the King. All the hits that you did write for her, you've been a part of her life, and it speaks so many volumes of your humility. And we're just looking at what God promised if you stay humble before Him. I love.
1: I can't faith take any credit for any of it. I'm just showing up. It is the super natural kindness of God, and I don't mean it to sound super religious, super spiritual. It's because I've done the math, and the math ain't math when it's just me.
0: Amen.
1: It ain't math when it's just me. So it is definitely my Lord and Savior. That's the equation. So I'm very kind, very, very grateful that He still be kind enough to loan me songs and allow me to still have a chance to speak to you.
0: Yeah. Brother, without your voice, without your posture, I don't know where so many of us would be. We are so grateful for you, for your posture and your sound and what you get from heaven to bring into the earth. We thank God for you, brother. We really do. I don't know if I ever had that chance to just really express to you how much we of course you are God, you're our brother, you are our God. We love to have fun with you, we love to laugh with you and laugh at you because you're crazy, man. But the reality is the touch from heaven that is undeniable on your life. We appreciate you. I have to say it. You know, you've changed my children's lives with your beauty. And I thank God for you. I don't get the chance all the time to finish, but I just need you to know. You know? We ain't perfect. Things happen, whatever. Hand is on your life. So, yeah, that's my serious moment, and that's it. That's it.
1: Thank you for it. Thank you for that moment. I appreciate that moment.
0: Yes, for sure. Now we got to get into this new single. Family, I'm going to let y'all hear it. I couldn't believe it. I couldn't believe what I was listening to. I was like, what? Oh, my God. Kirk Franklin featuring Karen Clark here. The name of the song is Thank You for Everything. It is all the way on the Nightly Spirit.

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1: Yes, $5 gets you

0: Y'all can't believe it either, could you? Thank you for everything. That's Kirk Franklin and Karen Clark Spears right here on The Nightly Spirit. That's my big sister, y'all. Kirk, thank you for everything. My God. My God on today. And it's like what do you say?
1: Thank you for everything.
0: That's
1: all I know to say is thank you for everything. Thank you.
0: What a powerful song. And Kirk, you just please keep on.
1: Thank you. Keep on going.
0: This right here is an amazing song, family. So, it's not right now.
1: Not right now.
0: Right now. Jesus.
1: Yep. So wherever cassettes are sold, go get your cassette.
0: Mm-hmm. I'm getting mine on a record player. I got a record player now. I need my vine.
1: Thank you for that. I mean everything.
0: Yes, my brother Kirk Franklin, everybody, thank you for everything featuring Karen Clark Sheard. That right there, Lord have mercy. Play it again. Go get it right now. Kirk, thank you for hanging out with us tonight. I appreciate your time. We just appreciate you so much, man.
1: Thank you, love. Thank
0: never you. Cease to amaze us. You never cease to amaze us. We love
1: that's
0: you.
1: That's a lot.
0: It's a lot.
1: All right now.
0: I said I was finished with all of that, but I had to say that to you.
1: All right now.
0: Love you, Kirk. Family, Sybil Wilkes joins us 15 minutes away on The Nightly Spirit.

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1: Here you go again, making a way for me. 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

0: Somebody say, onward. 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
1: Father, please heal me.

0: here is Sybil Wilkes with tonight's news update.
1: It's Sybil Wilkes with what we need to know. 5 people died and at least 5 others were injured after an Amazon cargo plane crashing in Miami International Airport Sunday. The FAA said the plane overran the runway after landing around 2 p.m. A federal complaint is filed over Missouri's congressional map. The complaint was filed Friday, just one day after the Missouri Supreme Court decided not to put the congressional map that was approved by state lawmakers in 2025 on the November ballot and instead used the 2022 congressional map for the November election. The Trump administration is going to the Supreme Court again in an effort to implement new mail-in voting rules. The emergency appeal filed Sunday comes after the judge ruled Friday that the administration's planned restrictions on mail voting are likely illegal and should not take effect before the midterm elections. Gas prices remain high as the Labor Day weekend rolls on. Sunday, AAA reported the average price for a gallon of regular unleaded sits at $4.14. I'm Sybil Wilkes, be informed, be empowered.
0: Thank you, Sybil. I got some pava for you next hour. I'm going to let you speak.

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Supplies are limited, so don't miss this sweet deal from Nando's.

Jeremiah 1:8 says, "Do not be afraid of them, for I am with you and will rescue you, declares the Lord." Now, God told Jeremiah that he had set him apart before he was born, and that he had called him to speak to the nations, and that he would be a prophet who would impact the culture. Now, Jeremiah was a teenager and he felt unqualified, but God told him that he would give him the words to speak. Wherever Jeremiah went, God's hand of favor would be upon him. And after God spoke all of these incredible promises to him, he finished by saying, "Don't be afraid of the people." God knew that people wouldn't understand Jeremiah. God knew that people were not going to like the words that are coming out of his mouth. God knew that he had friends that were going to walk away from him, but he was still saying, "Don't let the opinions of others hold you back. Don't let what they think or say keep you from fulfilling your purpose." And I want to say this to you tonight, family. God is saying the same thing to you and me. Don't fear the people. If they don't approve of you, that's not going to stop your purpose. What will stop you is if you let their opinion become more important to you than what God put in your heart. Ooh-hoo! Jesus, that word just hit me hard. And if it hits you hard, I'm praying for you and me. Coming up in about 15 minutes, family prayer on the Nightly Spirit.

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0: 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God has done a special work in my life. Many of you all remember me for being the guy that they call Pretty Willie. If I can be honest, the pretty gone, but I'm holding on to handsome pretty good. But let me tell you something, God can work a new thing in your life, and he can change the chapters of your life. And that's why I'm so grateful that I get an opportunity to be on radio in my second home, Little Rock, Arkansas. 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

mighty one in one says, he that dwelleth in the secret place of the Most High shall abide under the shadow of the Almighty. Come on, Shabbat.

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1: Right here, we got the Get Up News, Griff's Prayer to Erica Ism, and the music that you love. So wake up with us. Y'all know how we do. We'll be faith walking,
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0: Family, it's Willie Mo Jr. here, and I got a special love for Little Rock. God has done a special work in my life. Many of you all remember me for being the guy that they call Pretty Willie. If I can be honest, the pretty gone, but I'm holding on to handsome pretty good. 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
7: Thank you, God, for giving us our identity in you. 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

0: 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God has done a special work in my life. Many of you all remember me for being the guy that they call Pretty Willie. If I can be honest, the pretty gone, but I'm holding on to handsome pretty good. But let me tell you something, God can work a new thing in your life, and he can change the chapters of your life. And that's why I'm so grateful that I get an opportunity to be on radio in my second home, Little Rock, Arkansas. 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

0: 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He did it, did it. A breakthrough. 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
1: Right here, we got the Get Up News, Griff's prayer to Ericaism, and the music that you love. So wake up with us. Y'all know how we do. We'll be faith walking,
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0: Hey family, it's Willie Mo Jr. here, and I got a special love for Little Rock. God has done a special work in my life. Many of you all remember me for being the guy that they call Pretty Willie. If I can be honest, the pretty gone, but I'm holding on to handsome pretty good. But let me tell you something. God can work a new thing in your life, and he can change the chapters of your life. And that's why I'm so grateful that I get an opportunity to be on radio in my second home, Little Rock, Arkansas. 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

0: Hey family, it's Willie Mo Jr. here, and I got a special love for Little Rock. God has done a special work in my life. Many of you all remember me for being the guy that they call Pretty Willie. If I can be honest, the pretty gone, but I'm holding on to handsome pretty good. But let me tell you something, God can work a new thing in your life, and he can change the chapters of your life. And that's why I'm so grateful that I get an opportunity to be on radio in my second home, Little Rock, Arkansas. 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
1: Right here, we got the Get Up News, Griff's Prayer to Erica Ism, and the music that you love. So wake up with us. Y'all know how we do. We'll be faith walking,
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1: Thank you.

impossible, and he will do what no other power, Holy Ghost power, can do. Have you ever been on?

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All kind. All kind of diseases. If you trust him, he'll do what no other doctor, no other physician can do. I know we're recording this, but since God healed me, I've got to be a witness for it. I wrote this in 1958, but in 1987, and in November of 1992, when the doctor said that they gave me up because I had cancer in the left lung that already operated on the right one, the doctor said, you'll never be able to sing another gospel song. But God,

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I don't know if you'll do church, but I've got to trust him, because he'll do. He's already done. Already done. What no other

0: Hey family, it's Willie Mo Jr. here, and I got a special love for Little Rock. God has done a special work in my life. Many of you all remember me for being the guy that they call Pretty Willie. If I can be honest, the pretty gone, but I'm holding on to handsome pretty good. But let me tell you something. God can work a new thing in your life, and he can change the chapters of your life. And that's why I'm so grateful that I get an opportunity to be on radio in my second home, Little Rock, Arkansas. 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

0: Hey family, it's Willie Mo Jr. here, and I got a special love for Little Rock. God has done a special work in my life. Many of you all remember me for being the guy that they call Pretty Willie. If I can be honest, the pretty gone, but I'm holding on to handsome pretty good. But let me tell you something. God can work a new thing in your life, and he can change the chapters of your life. And that's why I'm so grateful that I get an opportunity to be on radio in my second home, Little Rock, Arkansas. 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
3: Come on, let it rise. 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

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Can I help you?" 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
1: 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Y'all know how we do. We'll be faith walking,
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0: 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God has done a special work in my life. Many of you all remember me for being the guy that they call Pretty Willie. If I can be honest, the pretty gone, but I'm holding on to handsome pretty good. But let me tell you something, God can work a new thing in your life, and he can change the chapters of your life. And that's why I'm so grateful that I get an opportunity to be on radio in my second home, Little Rock, Arkansas. 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

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Go down on Skid Row and look how blessed you are. A miracle is that supernatural gift that only God can give. 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

0: Hey family, it's Willie Mo Jr. here, and I got a special love for Little Rock. God has done a special work in my life. Many of you all remember me for being the guy that they call Pretty Willie. If I can be honest, the pretty gone, but I'm holding on to handsome pretty good. But let me tell you something, God can work a new thing in your life, and he can change the chapters of your life. And that's why I'm so grateful that I get an opportunity to be on radio in my second home, Little Rock, Arkansas. 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
1: 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So wake up with us. Y'all know how we do. We'll be faith walking,
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0: Hey family, it's Willie Mo Jr. here, and I got a special love for Little Rock. God has done a special work in my life. Many of you all remember me for being the guy that they call Pretty Willie. If I can be honest, the pretty gone, but I'm holding on to handsome pretty good. 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

0: We need to know. Labor Day honors the contributions and sacrifices of American workers fighting for fair wages, safe conditions, and economic dignity. For African American workers, the holiday holds profound significance, rooted in a history of laboring from enslavement to founding groundbreaking organizations like the Pullman Porters Union. Trailblazers like A. Philip Randolph bridged the gap between labor and civil rights, establishing protections that continue to empower workers across this nation today. As preparations continue for the November 2026 midterm elections, voting rights advocates urge citizens to verify their voter registration status early. Voters can check their current profile and update address or personal information directly through official state Secretary of State portals. Ensuring your voter status is active ahead of key deadlines remains a critical step to guarantee your voice is heard at the ballot box. The average price of diesel fuel in the United States reached a record high of $5.85 per gallon amid escalating energy supply disruptions in the Middle East. The 58-year-old price spike directly affects freight transport, agricultural equipment, and commercial shipping across the country. Black America, do we know our history? It was on September 7, 1954, that public schools in Washington, D.C. and Baltimore, Maryland officially began integrating following the landmark Supreme Court ruling in Brown versus the Board of Education. This historic transition dismantled decades of rigid legal segregation, allowing black students to enter previously all-white classrooms. The courageous young students who integrated these school districts helped transform the nation's legal landscape and advance educational equality for future generations. I'm Sybil Wilkes. Be informed, be empowered.
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2: Hey, man, I Hate the Homies is looking for a new homie. Go to @IHateTheHomies on Instagram to see if you want to be down. Look, Kevin Jennings went 26 for 36, threw for 430 yards and three touchdowns as SMU beats Florida State in Tallahassee 27-24, even though there was almost a two-hour game delay because of a power outage. That stadium, oh. Doe Campbell, oh. New England Patriots star cornerback Christian Gonzalez just got a record-setting four-year, $135 million deal with $102 million guaranteed. His post on Instagram, thank you, Lord. Pats Nation, let's go. Christian, it's only one nation, rich man. Raider Nation. And Get Up Nation, I'm not mad at them either. First game of the NFL season is tomorrow. Can you believe that? Tomorrow. New England at Seattle. I'm Griff, and that's your quick sports minute. Commander Cheryl with the birthdays. It's football season.
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7: 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Supplies are limited, so don't miss this sweet deal from Nando's.
8: From the KRN Newsroom, I'm Jay Jones. The Arkansas State Conference of the NAACP is calling for an independent review of two Mississippi County arrests involving Arkansas State Troopers Moises Arellano and Theodore Teddy Henderson. NAACP Arkansas President Barry Jefferson says the public should not be asked to ignore what they see in the dash cam video involving Alyssa Hackett and Teddy Washington. Arkansas State Police Director Colonel Mike Hager and Governor Sarah Huckabee Sanders have defended the agency's review process. Arkansans hit the highway this Labor Day weekend, and we paid more at the pump. AAA says the national average price for regular gas climbed above $4.14 a gallon, a record high for the holiday period. Travel experts also say there was heavy congestion on roads throughout the weekend as holiday travelers mixed with regular traffic. Pine Bluff police are investigating a deadly shooting at an apartment complex swimming pool. Officers responded to reports of gunfire and found a victim suffering from gunshot wounds. Detectives are continuing the investigation and processing evidence as they work to determine what led to the shooting. North Little Rock police say they've identified a suspect and the victim in a deadly shooting at a gas station Sunday night. According to investigators, they're looking for 18-year-old Kendrick Givens Jr. He's suspected in the shooting death of 19-year-old Braxton Ratliff of North Little Rock in the Sunday night shooting. Anyone who knows of Givens' whereabouts is asked to contact the North Little Rock police. The Little Rock School District is considering a major restructuring plan that could include campus consolidations and school closures. District officials say the proposal is tied to enrollment trends, facility needs, and long-term financial planning. The plan is expected to generate significant discussion among parents, teachers, and community leaders in the weeks ahead as the district evaluates how to best serve students while managing resources for the future. From the KRN Newsroom, I'm Jay Jones.
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11: 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That's your Southern Bancorp traffic. 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I'm Allie Lim with the Arkansas Traffic Network. 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
3: 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That's your Southern Bancorp traffic. 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Buckle up, Buttercup. I'm Allie Lim with the Arkansas Traffic Network. Good morning.
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4: Saying to the Most High God, we are coming to you live from the Get Up Church of Our Lord, Baptist-Costal, non-denominational, AMECMEENGLMNOP, Apostolic Church of God in Christ. All right, Brother Griff, let the Lord use you.
5: Thank you, First Lady Pastor.
4: You're welcome.
5: Oh, you awful singy today. That's good. Happy birthday to the homie Tariq Scott and my girl Cynthia Bailey. But first, welcome back, Tambourine. First, giving honor to God who's ahead of my life, I'd like to say I'm glad to be in the house of the Lord. One more time, Elder Cheryl. Because he brought me from a mighty, mighty long way. Brother Tariq, I could have been dead, sleeping in the grave, but God is good.
4: All the time.
5: And all the time.
4: God is good.
5: Yes, yes, I had an amazing Labor Day. Let me tell you something. Kicked it with my daughters yesterday. Justice and Jameson played games. We made up a new game with four dice and like a fake Yahtzee. We played it. It's called Quattro. But then my neighbors, big shout out to Leticia and General. No, we just call him Jay. I call him General Darfield. But the Smalls, they homeboy came over and they auntie, actually it's her auntie, that's right. And her sister is here. Her sister Nijah is here from Honolulu. So on the mainland for a minute, the food we ate over there. And look what it did, y'all. It inspired me yesterday to grill. Not Lanika, not go buy the food, not me.
4: Oh.
5: Mate, got some ground turkey, nice. Put some chorizo in it. Made my little mixture in the bowl with some onions and big giant burgers. And tell you something, you can never keep on. That's homeowner stuff. That's what it is. It's homeowner stuff. Got a big grill on the deck. I'm gonna use it. It's my grill.
4: Come on, Griff.
5: Now is somebody in their car right now saying, Griff, wait a minute. I thought Lanika can. Now I can also grill. You get to say, ain't y'all right? Somebody else is saying, man, wait a minute. Leticia's sister is from Honolulu. No, they from L.A. She just live in Honolulu. You can say, and you're all right. But if you like me and you know, now I ain't doing ribs yet, but man, my little hamburgers and sausages was sweet. I'm screaming, and y'all all right. It was awesome. Yeah.
6: That's not my ministry, but look at you.
4: Look at you.
6: Be graduating the brisket and ribs and all the things. Look.
4: And lamb and all of that.
6: See?
5: And all
4: now,
5: of
4: Cheryl,
5: that.
4: Now, Cheryl, we got to ask. Lanika, was it really
6: how it tastes?
5: It was good.
4: Did it disappear or was it still used to
5: it's
4: alive?
5: No
4: though?
5: Food. I got no food left from yesterday.
4: That's
5: okay.
4: The indicator.
6: All right.
4: What?
6: All right.
4: Come on, Grilling Griff.
5: Grilling Griff. That's Grilling my Griff. Show.
6: We'll still ask
4: and this week I'm grilling on Grilling Griff.
5: I can hear you, Cheryl.
7: Get up.
4: Oh.
7: Mornings with Erica Campbell.
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13: 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I'm Allie Lim with the Arkansas Traffic Network. 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
8: From the KRN Newsroom, I'm Jay Jones. The Arkansas State Conference of the NAACP is calling for an independent review of two Mississippi County arrests involving Arkansas State Troopers Moises Arellano and Theodore Teddy Henderson. NAACP Arkansas President Barry Jefferson says the public should not be asked to ignore what they see in the dash cam video involving Alyssa Hackett and Teddy Washington. Arkansas State Police Director Colonel Mike Hager and Governor Sarah Huckabee Sanders have defended the agency's review process. Arkansans hit the highway this Labor Day weekend, and we paid more at the pump. AAA says the national average price for regular gas climbed above $4.14 a gallon, a record high for the holiday period. Travel experts also say there was heavy congestion on roads throughout the weekend as holiday travelers mixed with regular traffic. Pine Bluff police are investigating a deadly shooting at an apartment complex swimming pool. Officers responded to reports of gunfire and found a victim suffering from gunshot wounds. Detectives are continuing the investigation and processing evidence as they work to determine what led to the shooting. North Little Rock police say they've identified a suspect and the victim in a deadly shooting at a gas station Sunday night. According to investigators, they're looking for 18-year-old Kendrick Givens Jr. He's suspected in the shooting death of 19-year-old Braxton Ratliff of North Little Rock in the Sunday night shooting. Anyone who knows of Givens' whereabouts is asked to contact the North Little Rock police. The Little Rock School District is considering a major restructuring plan that could include campus consolidations and school closures. District officials say the proposal is tied to enrollment trends, facility needs, and long-term financial planning. The plan is expected to generate significant discussion among parents, teachers, and community leaders in the weeks ahead as the district evaluates how to best serve students while managing resources for the future. From the KRN Newsroom, I'm Jay Jones.
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11: 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That's your Southern Bancorp traffic. 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Buckle up, buttercup. I'm Allie Lim with the Arkansas Traffic Network. Good morning.
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4: 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Today's Coffee with PSW is this. Observe much, speak less, and learn more. I'm going to say it again. Observe much, speak less, and learn more. Listen. My friend, more than you speak. You know, we have two ears and one mouth for a reason. Few are masterful in the art of speaking. For those who are articulate, they find it to be a real asset if they can speak well. But to be skilled in the art of speaking, you have to be well practiced. For the majority of those who find themselves on the other side of the spectrum, it would be wiser to observe much, speak less, and learn more. That's our thought for Coffee with PSW today. Proverbs states that even a fool is counted wise when he is silent. Think of the most foolish person that you know, and certainly it is because of what he or she says when you think of this person. He or she talks too much. They're blabbermouth, and they often talk without substance. If you do find yourself speaking, you should be quiet and wise in your questions and responses and upfront about your knowledge or your lack thereof. So I say to you today, observe much, speak less, and learn more. I want to thank you for listening to Coffee with PSW. I'm Pastor Samuel Williams, the pastor of Oak Grove Central Missionary Baptist Church. I'll see you tomorrow for midweek service. You already know what's next. See ya. Bye-bye.
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6: With a quick look at your Southern Bancorp traffic this morning, traffic is beginning to pick up here in the metro area on I-57 traveling northbound, specifically on McCain Boulevard around exit 1B, heading into North Little Rock, which in turn is making that north interchange a bit busy on I-30. Also seeing some backup on 630 east of John Bear Road around exit 6B, carrying on with some traffic well into west of Cedar Street on exit 3B. Our friends in Brian and Alexander are also up and about with some stacking of traffic, so be sure to be alert. That's your Southern Bancorp traffic. 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Buckle up, Buttercup. I'm Allie Lim with the Arkansas Traffic Network. Good morning.
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3: All right, today we are talking about Labor Day. Did you actually labor or did you rest on Labor Day? Which one? Let's go to the phones and talk to Kimitha in Connecticut. Hey, Kimitha, what did you do on Labor Day? Did you rest?
4: Well, I was able to move my treatments to early morning so that I would be able to rest and relax the rest of the day. However, my youngest daughter, I work for them. It's like, Ma, can you take us to Six Flags New England? So I'm still working. There's no Labor Day.
5: You went to Six Flags for Labor Day?
4: My daughter. I took my daughter. Aww. Yes, and her friend. Actually, I dropped them off because they're old enough to be able to go in the park. So, yeah. It was like
6: no days off for mommy.
4: For the kids.
5: Ever.
3: I love it. Well, thank you for calling. We appreciate you.
4: All right. Thank you. Bye, cuz.
5: All right, then, cuz.
4: Take care.
3: James in Raleigh, North Carolina is on the line. Hey, James, what'd you do yesterday for Labor Day?
7: Good morning, Good Up Nation. I just want to say we had to rest on Labor Day because Sunday we went to church at Greater Love Worship Center at 1415 Holloway Street in Durham, North Carolina. My cousin and my cousin became a minister. Her husband became head of men's ministry. And then we had a cookout, so we had to rest on Labor Day because we were so tired from all the very thing we did on Sunday. So that's what we did. It was a blessed event, and we want to thank you guys for doing what you do. Thank you.
3: You're welcome. Thank you for calling. Have a good day, sir.
7: Thank you. Bye-bye.
3: Okay, bye-bye.
5: 877-242-2426. It's time for the Get Up Poll. Let's go to Ohio, where they love the Michigan Wolverines, and talk to Lakeisha. Lakeisha, did you rest on Labor Day, ma'am? Oh, Blue.
8: Good morning, Get Up Crew. This is Lakeisha. Yes, I rested and played with my new daughter, and the only thing I cooked, Griff, was some Kanaka sausage for my breakfast.
5: Kanaka! That is how you say it.
8: It's from Kanaka County, Alabama, where my family is from.
5: Yes, Kanaka. That's Kanaka sausage. That sausage I made yesterday, and I was saying it wrong. I think I was saying, what was I saying? What did I say?
3: I think that's what you said. I'm not.
5: Kanaka. Okay, good. I was saying the Kanaka sausage. Good. Thank you.
3: Thank you so much for calling. Life. We appreciate it.
8: Thank you. We love you, too. And shout out to Michigan Griff, because that's where I adopted my daughter from.
5: Let's go!
3: Okay, bye-bye.
8: Bye.
5: Let's go to South Carolina and talk to Melissa. Melissa, did you rest on Labor Day, or was you laboring?
9: I was laboring. I worked harder yesterday than I would have if I hadn't gone to work.
5: Dang.
3: Wow. Trying to get some rest today. That's a whole lot of working.
5: They get it from you, Erica. That's where they get it from. We blame it on you and Cheryl. Get Up Nation.
3: Thank you for calling. We appreciate you. God bless you.
9: Have a blessed day. God bless.
3: Elora in Ohio's on the line. Hey, Elora, did you rest yesterday or did you labor on Labor Day?
10: I rested. Hey, Erica.
3: Hey.
10: I rested. So my daughter, she went to D.C. So I rested a little bit. So she takes the train. So yeah. I guess she's supposed to, she will arrive in Cleveland, Ohio, I think 10 o'clock tonight.
3: Saying a prayer. Thank you for sharing that with us today.
10: Amen. Have a good day. I rested.
3: All right. Good. Okay. Bye-bye.
10: Bye-bye. Bye, y'all.
3: I love that. So many of you did exactly what you were supposed to do. But listen, we ain't judging you if you had to take care of some things. Life gets that way. Sometimes the day is designed for you to rest. So make sure that you take a moment and do. If you do it today, it's okay. Maybe it still counts for yesterday. Love you and I mean it. It's Get Up Mornings, y'all.
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15: With a quick look at your Southern Bancorp traffic this morning, if you're headed into Little Rock from Granite Mountain traveling on 530, be sure to act a little bit of extra patience. Things are back to back and are crowding up coming into the capital city. Still seeing some cars backed up from Barrow Road to Cedar. And state police have no accidents to report at this time. That's your Southern Bancorp traffic. 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Buckle up, buttercup. I'm Allie Lim with the Arkansas Traffic Network. Good morning.
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3: Yes, it is time for the Love Talk of the day. And I feel like we need a reminder in 1 Corinthians 3, 4, and 5. Love is patient. Love is kind. It does not envy. It does not boast. It is not proud. It does not dishonor others. It is not self-seeking. It is not easily angered, and it keeps no record of wrong. Y'all, marriage is literally a masterclass in dying to yourself. We often think love is a feeling, but scripture tells us it is a series of actions. So look closely at this very, very famous passage of scripture and notice the verbs. It is not passive at all. It's a choice to be patient when they're running late, to be kind when they're short with you, to refuse to be put them on your mental list of failures when they've done something that's not pleasing to you and for you, because Paul says it keeps no record of wrongs. It means that we stop using past as ammunition against one another. We stop tallying up who did this, you did this, and I did that. Well, see, I only said this because you did that, and when you didn't do that, I figured I couldn't do it, or sharing harsh words. Instead, we have to treat our spouses the way Christ treats us. I know in today's times we don't talk like that, but the word is the word is the word, and the word works. So listen, let's try to start with a clean slate and a forgiving heart daily. That's hard. But if you have healthy conversations and you are honest about what you did and what you said, but more so what you want in your marriage, remembering you are on the same team. So today, whenever you feel a little flicker of irritation, just pause and say, am I being patient? Am I being kind? Then consciously choose to respond with grace. I'll say it again. Consciously choose to respond with grace, not just because this is a good day, but because it's what God called us to. All right. Love is an active daily work, and I want you to do your work and do it well. Okay. Love you and I mean it. That's the Love Talk of the day. Stick around. We got more on the way. Trending topics with Cheryl is up next.
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14: From the KRN Newsroom, I'm Jay Jones. The Arkansas State Conference of the NAACP is calling for an independent review of two Mississippi County arrests involving Arkansas State Troopers Moises Arellano and Theodore Teddy Henderson. NAACP Arkansas President Barry Jefferson says the public should not be asked to ignore what they see in the dash cam video involving Alyssa Hackett and Teddy Washington. Arkansas State Police Director Colonel Mike Hager and Governor Sarah Huckabee Sanders have defended the agency's review process. Arkansans hit the highway this Labor Day weekend, and we paid more at the pump. AAA says the national average price for regular gas climbed above $4.14 a gallon, a record high for the holiday period. Travel experts also say there was heavy congestion on roads throughout the weekend as holiday travelers mixed with regular traffic. Pine Bluff police are investigating a deadly shooting at an apartment complex swimming pool. Officers responded to reports of gunfire and found a victim suffering from gunshot wounds. Detectives are continuing the investigation and processing evidence as they work to determine what led to the shooting. North Little Rock police say they've identified a suspect and the victim in a deadly shooting at a gas station Sunday night. According to investigators, they're looking for 18-year-old Kendrick Givens Jr. He's suspected in the shooting death of 19-year-old Braxton Ratliff of North Little Rock in the Sunday night shooting. Anyone who knows of Givens' whereabouts is asked to contact the North Little Rock police. The Little Rock School District is considering a major restructuring plan that could include campus consolidations and school closures. District officials say the proposal is tied to enrollment trends, facility needs, and long-term financial planning. The plan is expected to generate significant discussion among parents, teachers, and community leaders in the weeks ahead as the district evaluates how to best serve students while managing resources for the future. From the KRN Newsroom, I'm Jay Jones.
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16: With a quick look at your Southern Bancorp traffic this morning, if you're headed into Little Rock from Granite Mountain traveling on 530, be sure to act a little bit of extra patience. Things are back-to-back and are crowding up coming into the capital city. Still seeing some cars backed up from Barrow Road to Cedar. And state police have no accidents to report at this time. That's your Southern Bancorp traffic. Southern Bancorp, wealth builders for everyone, now serving Little Rock. Buckle up, Buttercup. I'm Allie Lim with the Arkansas Traffic Network. Good morning.
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5: With a quick look at your Southern Bancorp traffic this morning, police are reporting one accident on 430 traveling southbound, impacting the left center shoulder at mile marker number 10, involving three vehicles. So keep an eye out for that. Of course, we're seeing some stacking up in Bryant and in Alexander, some backed up traffic coming from North Little Rock on the McCain side heading into downtown. Outside of that, looks like all things are well. That's your Southern Bancorp traffic. Southern Bancorp, wealth builders for everyone, now serving Little Rock. Buckle up, buttercup. I'm Allie Lim with the Arkansas Traffic Network. Good morning.
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3: With a quick look at your Southern Bay Court traffic this morning, police are reporting no accidents at this time. Got everything cleared up over there. Things are definitely moving and grouping here in the capital city. Outside of that, looks like all things are well. That's your Southern Bay Court traffic. Southern Bay Court, wealth builders for everyone, now serving Little Rock. Have a fantastic Tuesday and make it a great day. Buckle up, Buttercup. I'm Allie Lim with the Arkansas Traffic Network. Good morning.
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6: Hey, hey, hey, hey. Ladies and gentlemen, Jermaine, Fizzle, Jermaine DeWine.

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You will repeat a battle. 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

0: 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God has done a special work in my life. Many of you all remember me for being the guy that they call Pretty Willie. If I can be honest, the pretty gone, but I'm holding on to handsome pretty good. But let me tell you something, God can work a new thing in your life, and he can change the chapters of your life. And that's why I'm so grateful that I get an opportunity to be on radio in my second home, Little Rock, Arkansas. 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
13: You cannot fail. Say it again. 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
1: Right here, we got the Get Up News, Griff's prayer to Ericaism, and the music that you love. 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Y'all know how we do. We'll be faith walking,
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0: Hey family, it's Willie Mo Jr. here, and I got a special love for Little Rock. God has done a special work in my life. Many of you all remember me for being the guy that they call Pretty Willie. If I can be honest, the pretty gone, but I'm holding on to handsome pretty good. But let me tell you something, God can work a new thing in your life, and he can change the chapters of your life. And that's why I'm so grateful that I get an opportunity to be on radio in my second home, Little Rock, Arkansas. 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

How many know that it was him? He brought us into this marvelous light. You are our King. And you are our Redeemer. You have rescued us. And for this,

0: Hey family, it's Willie Mo Jr. here, and I got a special love for Little Rock. God has done a special work in my life. Many of you all remember me for being the guy that they call Pretty Willie. 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But let me tell you something. 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
2: Psalms 91 and 1 says, "He that dwelleth in the secret place of the Most High shall abide under the shadow of the Almighty." Come on, Shabbat.

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With him forevermore. 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
1: Right here, we got the Get Up News, Griff's prayer to Ericaism, and the music that you love. So wake up with us. Y'all know how we do. We'll be faith walking,
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Yeah, true love. 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

I was driving to church one Sunday morning, and seemed like everyone on the road had road rage. I stopped at the store to get some gas, and everyone in the store seemed to have an attitude that morning. So I went on to church, and the spirit was dead that morning. Church was real quiet. So I went on home and sat there a while, and I turned my radio on.

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It said, and it came to pass when the evil spirit was upon Saul, and Saul sent for David. 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
1: Hey family, it's Willie Mo Jr. here, and I got a special love for Little Rock. God has done a special work in my life. Many of you all remember me for being the guy that they call Pretty Willie. If I can be honest, the pretty gone, but I'm holding on to handsome pretty good. But let me tell you something. 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Flat out.
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0: 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God has done a special work in my life. Many of you all remember me for being the guy that they call Pretty Willie. If I can be honest, the pretty gone, but I'm holding on to handsome pretty good. But let me tell you something, God can work a new thing in your life, and he can change the chapters of your life. And that's why I'm so grateful that I get an opportunity to be on radio in my second home, Little Rock, Arkansas. 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

0: family, it's Willie Mo Jr. here, and I got a special love for Little Rock. God has done a special work in my life. Many of you all remember me for being the guy that they call Pretty Willie. If I can be honest, the pretty gone, but I'm holding on to handsome pretty good. But let me tell you something. God can work a new thing in your life, and he can change the chapters of your life. And that's why I'm so grateful that I get an opportunity to be on radio in my second home, Little Rock, Arkansas. 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

0: As we embrace the new, it's important that we continue to re-embrace those songs that brought us over, the songs that remind us of the ultimate sacrifice. This is James Fortune and Faye, and we'd just like to take a moment and sing one of our favorites.
1: Hallelujah.
0: Thank you, Jesus.

0: JJ Harrison, nothing else.
1: You better praise him.
0: Yes, Lord.
1: Man.
0: Shout out to JJ Harrison, man. It's Trust God Tuesday. Mm-hmm. Stone, what an amazing Labor Day I had. There's a lot of football going on this past weekend. I want to show major love to my son. First time seeing his team, the University of Wyoming, that he's on the coaching staff there. And they were on TV. Didn't win. I tuned in from the first quarter to the last second. Just supporting
1: Did you see your son on TV at all?
0: He was FaceTiming me. But I, yeah, no, he works in player personnel, so he was,
1: yeah, so you wouldn't see him.
0: Yeah, so you wouldn't see him, but one day you will, you know what I mean? He's kind of filling out exactly where he wants to go. So to those of you who have been praying for your nephew, I have one son at the University of Wyoming. He's on the coaching staff, another son that's in college, and then I got my two little ones.
1: Come on.
0: That's all I have left.
1: I can't see you as an empty nester for real.
0: Oh, no, I'm probably going to adopt some more kids.
1: Okay, all
0: yep, right. I'm just letting you know.
1: All right.
0: It will always be children in the Morehouse.
1: Yeah, I believe that.
0: Yeah, I just love children. I don't like children to be harmed. I like children to be loved. I like to see them go out and be successful. And, you know, my first tool, that's the data to make sure that this type of love.
1: The data is diabolical.
0: Yeah, everybody believes that they're the best father and the best mother. But, you know, the fruit of what you say you do is actually the proof.
1: But I do actually agree with you. It's because, believe it or not, my first daughter turned out so good, I was like, I'm not doing it again.
0: He was like, I'm not pressing my favor.
1: I'm not going to try it again, because if this one turned out like this, what's the next one going to be?
0: Yeah. Family, listen, when we come back, a brand new flat out hit of the week from Corinne Hawthorne. Have you ever felt like I'm God's favorite? Well, I don't know if that's scriptural or not, or biblical, but I sure sometimes feel like I'm his favorite.
1: Hex.
0: She's talking about it when we come back. Stu Willie Moe Jr. Show.
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1: This is the Daily Play with Joy Taylor. Wednesday night, the NFL season begins for real, and I cannot wait. After the next 2 days, it'll be plays, not predictions, games, not game theory, and we will be reacting, not previewing. But let's start in Atlanta, because after much deliberation and possibly some procrastination, the Falcons have finally named Tua Tagovailoa the week one starter. Atlanta got Tua for just over $1 million this season, while the Dolphins took on nearly $100 million in dead cap money. Projected Falcons starter Michael Penix Jr. had a torn ACL in November of 2025 and underwent surgery. He was not cleared for 11-on-11 team periods until the final week of training camp and didn't play in any of the preseason games. So the Falcons start the season Sunday against the Steelers in Pittsburgh. 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
5: Good afternoon. I'm John Runyon. Here's your Southern Bancorp traffic. Well, looks like everything got cleared up from earlier this hour. 430 looks good. Same thing for 57 towards Jacksonville. I-40 east and west are running smooth in North Little Rock. And the same thing for I-30 and 430 interchange in southwest Little Rock. That's a look at your traffic. Buckle up and be safe. Southern Bancorp, wealth builders for everyone, now serving Little Rock. On the Arkansas Traffic Network, I'm John Runyon.
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7: Good afternoon. I'm John Runyon. Here's your Southern Bancorp traffic. Well, it looks like everything got cleared up from earlier this hour. 430 looks good. Same thing for 57 towards Jacksonville. I-40 east and west are running smooth in North Little Rock. And the same thing for I-30 and 430 interchange in southwest Little Rock. That's a look at your traffic. Buckle up and be safe. 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On the Arkansas Traffic Network, I'm John Runyon.
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0: Donnie McLean.
1: After you done all you can.
0: Yeah.
1: Just stand.
0: Indeed. I think they was down in Orlando this past week.
1: Okay.
0: Jamal Bryant was there. And then Donnie McClurkin was there.
1: Mm-hmm.
0: So they ain't put no cameras on him, but I'm sure they had some pretty good words. Because Donnie didn't like this abracadabra thing that Jamal Bryant had said. So Donnie got online and was like, all that, no, that we don't do that, you know. There's like, it's a Hebrew word that actually means come, Lord, come.
1: He said that?
0: Something like that. It didn't sit well with old
1: Listen,
0: Donnie.
1: I apologize whenever I use the magic word, the word magic around believers. I'm like, hey, just want to apologize for using the word magic. We don't believe in magic. We believe in God.
0: Yeah. You know, kings have, you know, magicians and jesters and all that other stuff.
1: But it's, you know, you go to Disney, you come back talking about magic.
0: It's the both magical
1: place. Yeah, like, I was like, oh, my goodness. You know, can we have more grace? I know this is Trust God Tuesday and we're about to go to calls. But can we have more grace, believers, towards people who use the word magic? We don't mean to offend anybody.
0: Yeah.
1: But we got kids and stuff like that. And it's like, man, it was like magic. They was like, it was like, well, what?
0: I was like, Johnson. They like Magic Johnson. That's all I was saying. The basketball player, the Lord healed.
1: It was like Magic Johnson.
0: You got to put Johnson on the end. Praise the Lord. Yeah. You can't say magic to believers, boy. Sherry Shepherd, she on Broadway now, and she the genie. And her post said something about magic. I said, you just cut off 52% of all believers, even though you pretend.
1: Magic will get you canceled.
0: Praise the Lord. All right. You on the line with Willie Moe Jr. I can only take one. It's Trust God Tuesday. What's your name? Where you calling from?
2: My name is Kimberly. I'm from Brown Summit, North Carolina.
0: Okay.
2: And I'm trusting God for my house this month.
0: All right. Indeed. This month. Appreciate it. Indeed. Give me one more. You on the line with Willie Moe. Trust God Tuesday. What's your name? Where you calling from?
3: My name is Corinne A. Feast. I'm calling from Highland Park, Michigan.
0: Okay.
3: And I am believing God for the restoration, repairs, and remodeling for my home, that it may be a catalyst to launch my business and provide others with the opportunity to do so as well.
0: Indeed. You know, here's the thing. I know we got to get out of here, Jalen. To those of you who are trusting God for homes, home payments, or whatever, man, go around your house, have a vision for your house, and when people come over, just talk like it's already done.
1: Amen. Right?
0: Like, that's the one thing I've learned, that when you speak those things that are not as though they were, God has a special way of showing up for those who walk in that type of bold faith, all right? The number's 1-877-345-7747. 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
9: 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I'm John Runyon. Here's your Southern Bancorp traffic.
5: Well, so far so good this afternoon. We do have some moderate traffic along I-30 eastbound in North Little Rock as you head towards I-40, so do be careful there. Moderate to heavy traffic in downtown Little Rock as well with a 630 interchange in I-30 westbound as well, so be careful there. That's a look at your traffic. Buckle up and be safe. Southern Bancorp, wealth builders for everyone, now serving Little Rock. On the Arkansas Traffic Network, I'm John Runyon.
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6: Good afternoon. I'm John Runyon. Here's your Southern Bancorp traffic. Well, you may be headed for a slowdown on 630 westbound. Traffic's beginning to build up there in downtown Little Rock around Woodrow Street and also UAMS Boulevard, so be careful there. A little bit of congestion on I-30 eastbound as you get onto I-40 in North Little Rock as well. That's a look at your traffic. Buckle up and be safe. Southern Bancorp, wealth builders for everyone, now serving Little Rock. On the Arkansas Traffic Network, I'm John Runyon.
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0: 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And still, they come. 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
6: Good afternoon. I'm John Runyon. Here's your Southern Bancorp traffic. Well, you may be headed for a slowdown on 630 westbound. Traffic's beginning to build up there in downtown Little Rock around Woodrow Street and also UAMS Boulevard, so be careful there. A little bit of congestion on I-30 eastbound as you get onto I-40 in North Little Rock as well. That's a look at your traffic. Buckle up and be safe. Southern Bancorp, wealth builders for everyone, now serving Little Rock. On the Arkansas Traffic Network, I'm John Runyon.
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1: In the building.
0: Hey, listen, the One Voyage Cruise this year is going to be super duper special. So I said, you know what, Ricky, you need to come in the studio and formally invite them to the cruise.
1: Man, y'all make sure y'all come on out. All the people that came out and supported the Tom Joyner Cruise, man, yep. We're supporting the same HBCUs. It's a party with a purpose. Come on out and have a good time. I will be your host. Y'all have known me for 36 years.
0: Come on.
1: For 36, some of y'all grew up watching Comedy View. It's going to be a lot of comedy, a lot of karaoke. Jacqueline Carr is going to be there. Erica Cameron going to be there. T.I., Rick Ross, Keith Sweat.
0: Vashawn Mitchell.
1: Oh, my God. Confunction.
0: Yeah.
1: Eric Benet.
0: Uh-huh.
1: I mean, it's
0: Erica Campbell renewing her vows.
1: Yes.
0: You need to come on through. Stop playing. And Ricky going to be here to remind you that you need to do it. What you need to do is call the number right now. I'm going to give it to you. I'm going to say it twice. 214-495-1963. Once again, it's 214-495-1963. Fiscally sponsored by UNCS.
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11: Good afternoon. I'm John Runyon. Here's your Southern Bancorp traffic. Well, so far, so good this evening. We do have some minor congestion along I-30 westbound at the 430 interchange in southwest Little Rock, so do be careful there. Same thing for 630 westbound in downtown Little Rock. Not too bad, though. Also, I-30 eastbound getting onto I-40. Be careful there as well. That's a look at your traffic. Buckle up and be safe. Southern Bancorp, wealth builders for everyone, now serving Little Rock. On the Arkansas Traffic Network, I'm John Runyon.
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0: What's going on, family? It's your girl, Sheree Nicole, still holding it down, as always, right here on the Willie Mo Jr. Show. It is Tuesday, and on Tuesdays, I get to chat with international consultant, best-selling author, keynote speaker, the evangelist, the prophetess, the petty police, the one and only Deidre Giles. And I'm going to give you this throwback that we did in 2024. It's called Out of the Frying Pan. Take a listen.
1: So last week, we talked about why you were leaving. This week, I want to talk about what you are leaving. Let me preface this with why it's important to know what you're leaving. Oftentimes, we leave a place because we, quote unquote, we don't like it. Without identifying exactly what it is we don't like, and because we don't know what we don't like, we jump right into that same situation somewhere else. I often tell my clients what I call it is the same script with a different cast. Mm-hmm. It doesn't matter that the people are different. If the script is the same, you're in the same movie, same play, same production. You want to know what you are leaving. Number one, you're leaving a bad boss. And so ask yourself, like we talked about last week, is my boss holding me accountable, or are they treating me differently than others who are similarly situated? The other one is we're just not aligned. This company does not align with who I am, how I am, what I believe in. So when you're at a company, you decide, I don't like what they stand for. Ask yourself, what is that? Is it because they violate my values as a person? Is it because they're unethical? Or does this just not align with my lifestyle? Make sure you don't go to that somewhere else. Some of you all are leaving places where you say they give me no time, and you go to a company that gives you even less time than what you have there.
0: Yeah.
1: Let me tell you why this is so important, so you can ask the right questions in the interview. When they say, hey, this job is only 20% travel, great. So how many days a week can I be expected to be gone away from my family? And they start telling you, oh, five? What? It doesn't align.
0: Right.
1: And here's the last one that is so keen that I hear more than anything. But when you send me a message and I ask, what are you leaving? And you say, you know what? I can't put my finger on it, but it don't sit right in my spirit. Y'all. let me tell you how you can't answer the question of why you're leaving your current job in an interview. When they say, why are you leaving your current job? Let me tell you the answer I'm going to need for you to not give. Do not give the answer of, well, you know what? It just don't sit right in my spirit.
0: Deidre, this was a good one. Can't wait for part three. Before we get out of here, obviously, I got to let people in on how they can DM you, keep up with you on social media, send you their little complaints about what's in their spirit or not. How about we take the other approach that Deidre was suggesting? But how can they keep up with you on social media and also tap in with your amazing podcast?
1: Absolutely. On Instagram, I am Deidre underscore Giles. That is DETHRA_GILES. On LinkedIn, where you should be following me, all of my employeepreneurs know that I am Deidre Giles there. 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
5: Good afternoon. I'm John Runyon. Here's your Southern Bancorp traffic. Well, everything looks copacetic this evening. We do have some light to moderate traffic along 630 westbound in downtown Little Rock, so do be careful there. Same thing for I-30 eastbound and Broadway in North Little Rock, and a little bit of congestion on I-30 westbound as you head towards Bryant, but not too bad. That's a look at your traffic. Buckle up and be safe. Southern Bancorp, wealth builders for everyone, now serving Little Rock. On the Arkansas Traffic Network, I'm John Runyon.
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3: 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I'm John Runyon. Here's your Southern Bancorp traffic. Well, everything looks copacetic this evening. We do have some light to moderate traffic along 630 westbound in downtown Little Rock, so do be careful there. Same thing for I-30 eastbound and Broadway in North Little Rock, and a little bit of congestion on I-30 westbound as you head towards Bryant, but not too bad. That's a look at your traffic. Buckle up and be safe. 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On the Arkansas Traffic Network, I'm John Runyon.
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0: Hey family, it's Willie Mo Jr. here, and I got a special love for Little Rock. God has done a special work in my life. Many of you all remember me for being the guy that they call Pretty Willie. If I can be honest, the pretty gone, but I'm holding on to handsome pretty good. But let me tell you something. God can work a new thing in your life, and he can change the chapters of your life. And that's why I'm so grateful that I get an opportunity to be on radio in my second home, Little Rock, Arkansas. 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Flat out.
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0: Hey family, it's Willie Mo Jr. here, and I got a special love for Little Rock. God has done a special work in my life. Many of you all remember me for being the guy that they call Pretty Willie. If I can be honest, the pretty gone, but I'm holding on to handsome pretty good. But let me tell you something. 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And that's why I'm so grateful that I get an opportunity to be on radio in my second home, Little Rock, Arkansas. 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Flat out.
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